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3: 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BTS.
4: 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Water falling off your skin. Swim.
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3: 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Olivia Dean.
5: Don't be the man I need. Tell me you got something to give. I want it. I kinda like it when you call me.
3: Number 1. Ella Langley.
6: She's from Texas, I can tell by the way. He's two stepping round the room.
4: Swam.
0: What's up? We're BTS, and you're listening to

0: 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Starts now. A melhor.
1: Sequência do rádio. 7, 6, 5, 4, 3, 2, 7 best. 1. Uplifting. As 7 melhores.
0: Ok.
1: Jovem Pan.
2: 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Tame Impala.
3: Run from the sunlight, Dracula. 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
2: Number 6. Tyla.
4: Make me sweat. Make me hotter. Make me lose my breath. Make me water.
2: Number 5. Taylor Swift.
5: But I knew it, I knew.
2: BTS.
6: Baby, I just swim. Water falling on your skin. Swim.
2: 3. Sabrina Carpenter.
7: Why you always come running on me?
2: 2. Bruno Mars.
8: I just might. Oh, I just might.
2: 1. Ella Langley.
9: She's from Texas, I can tell by the way he's two-stepping round the room.
1: As 7 melhores. 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